0: Next number down the chute is I-26, I-26. Next up is O-67, O-67. B2 under the B, 2. N34, N34. And here's a recap of the first five numbers called on your Series 1 blue cards. First number was N37, followed by I26, O67, B2, and N34. Your next number is B3 under the B, 3. I-20, I-20. I-29, I-29. B-11, B-11. I-24, I-24. N42, N42. B5 under the B, 5. G53, G53. O71, O71. O64, O64. O74, O74. B10, B10. B6 under the B, 6. I-18, I-18. I-19, I-19. G-46, G-46. G54, G54. B13, B13. O69, O69. G48, G48. G57, G57. G51, G51. N32, N32. Playing for the three horizontal lines on your Series 1 blue cards. I-22, I-22. And the three horizontal lines consist of the top row, the middle row, and the bottom row of your Series 1 blue cards. G-47, G-47. O-61, O-61. B-1, under the B-1. O-65, O-65. B-9, under the B-9. G-60, G-60. N-44, N-44. N-36, N-36. B-15, B-15. O-73, O-73. I-25, I-25. N-39, N-39. Playing for the three horizontal lines. Oh, and we do have someone on the line. And yes, they are going to claim that bingo. We're going to pause, check that, and be back in a moment.
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0: Yeah, players, we did have a winner on the three horizontal lines. Bingo was called on I-25. I-25 wins the three line. N-39 was called after I-25, so N-39 is not eligible for the three horizontal lines. We're going to move on now to the full card and a $300 payout. Your next number towards your full card is 075. 075. N-41, N-41. O-66, O-66. O-62, O-62. I-21, I-21. O-70, O-70. B-14, B-14. N-45, N-45. O-68, O-68. B-4, under the B-4. Looking for the full card on your Series 1 blue cards. B-12, B-12. N-43, N-43. I-17, I-17. G-49, G-49. G-58, G-58. And we do have a player on the line, and yes, they are going to claim that full card. We're going to pause, check that bingo. Be back after this.
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0: And players, we did have a winner on the full card. Bingo was called on G49. G49 wins the card. G58 was called after G49, so G58 is not eligible for that full card win. Players, here are the winning numbers for the two games of series number one played on blue cards. The three horizontal lines was won on I-25, and the full card was won on G49. Players, we do have verified bingos for this series. Please call during the 15-minute break or at the end of the evening to have your bingo verified. And now, players, we're going to continue with series number two. We're going to be playing on orange-colored cards and start off with the letter X, playing for a $100 payout. Your first number towards your X is G59.

B, three, under the B, three. O62. B5, under the B, 5. B15, B15. O61. 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N35. 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

0: G48. 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O-72, O-72. G-52, G-52. B-12, B-12. O-73, O-73. N-37, N-37. N-42, N-42. I-28, I-28. B-1, under the B-1. And we do have a player on the line claiming that letter X. We're going to pause, check it, and be back shortly.
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0: Yeah, players, we did have a winner on the letter X. Bingo was called on I-28. I-28 wins the X. B-1 was called after I-28, so B-1 is not eligible for the letter X. We're going to move on now to the pitcher frame and a $150 payout on your Series 2 orange cards. Your next number is I-22. I-22.

0: N43. I20, I20. I25, I25. I18, I18. G60, G60. B7, under the B7. G54, G54. I26, I26. We are playing for the pitcher frame on your Series 2 orange cards. O67, O67. And for the frame, we're looking for all the numbers on the outside border of your card. I30, I30. I21, I21. N45, N45. N34, N34. O65, O65. O63, O63. N33, N33. N36, N36. O69, O69, O69. B10, B10. I29, I29. And we have a player on the line claiming that pitcher frame. We're going to pause, check it, and be back shortly.
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0: And players, we did have a winner on that picture frame. Bingo was called on B10. B10 wins the frame. I-29 was also called, but after B10, so I-29 is not eligible for the picture frame. We're going to move to the full card now and a $250 payout. Your next number towards your full card is N44. N44. O-74. N-40. N-40. N-32. N-32. O-66. I-23. I-23. N-41. N-41. O-71, O-71. G-49, G-49. I-17, I-17. O-70, O-70. And we may have a player claiming that full card, and yes, we do. We're going to pause, check it, and be back in a moment.
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0: And players, we did have a winner on that full card. Bingo was called on I-17. I-17 wins the full card. O-70 was also called, but after I-17, so O-70 is not eligible for that full card win. Players, here are the winning numbers for each of the games of series number 2, played on orange cards. The letter X game was won on I-28. The winning number for the pitcher frame was B-10, and the full card was won on I-17. Players, we do have verified bingo for this series. Please call during the 15-minute breaker at the end of the evening to have your bingo verified. And now we're going to continue with series number 3. We're going to be playing on dark green colored cards and start off with the letter X, playing for a $100 payout. Your first number towards your X is B10. B10. G60 G60. N35 N35. N43 N43. I-21 I-21. I-27 I-27. G54 G54. I-19 I-19. O-70 O-70. N33 N33. O-61 O-61. I-26 I-26. N44N44. O65O65. I-16, I-16. N-39, N-39. G-59, G-59. Next number towards your letter X is N34N34. I-29, I-29. N42, N42. N37, N37. B-15, B-15. B-12, B-12. 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Playing for the letter X on your Series 3 dark green cards. N-32, N-32. O-75, O-75. O-68, O-68. B-5, under the B, 5. B-3, under the B, 3. G-50, G-50. G-57, G-57. G-47, G-47. Just give us a moment here. It looks like we do have a player on the line claiming that letter X. Yes. And we're going to take a short break then and check that bingo. Be back in a moment.
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12: 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I look forward to serving you.
0: Yeah, players, we did have a winner on that letter X. Bingo was called on G50. G50 wins the X. G57 and G47 were two numbers called after the winning number. Neither of those are eligible for the letter X game. We're going to move on now to the pitcher frame and a $150 payout. Your next number towards your frame is B7. Under the B, 7. B14, B14. B4 under the B4. O74, O74. N36, N36. O64, O64. O69, O69. O71, O71. And it looks as though we may have a player claiming that pitcher frame. We're going to take a short break. Check that bingo. Be back momentarily.
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0: Players, we did have a winner on the pitcher frame. Bingo was called on 069. 069 wins the frame. 071 was also called, but after 069, so 071 is not eligible for the pitcher frame. We're going to move on now to the full card and a $250 payout. Your next number towards your full card is 073. 073. G56, G56. O67, O67. G58, G58. B1 under the B1. B8 under the B8. O72. G53, G53. I18, I18. I24, I24. G46, G46. B11, B11. G51, G51. I-20, I-20. Next number towards your full card is 066. 066. 031, N-31. And 38 and 3-8. B6 under the B6. And we do have a player on the line claiming that full card. We're going to take a short break. Check that bingo. Be back.
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0: And players, we did have a winner on that full card. Bingo was called on N31. N31 wins the full card. N38 and B6 were two numbers that were called after N31. Neither of those are eligible for the full card. Players, here the winning numbers for each of the games of series number 3 played on dark green cards. The letter X game was 1 on G50. The winning number for the pitcher frame was 069, and the full card was 1 on N31. Players, we do have verified bingos for this series. Please call at the end of the evening to have your bingo verified. And now, players, we're going to move on to series number 4, playing on gold-colored cards. And we're going to start off with a Sputnik, playing for a $200 payout. And after that, carry on with a full card and a $300 payout. The pattern for the Sputnik is comprised of all the numbers around the center free space, as well as the four corners. So let's get started. Your first number towards your Sputnik is 074. 074. Next number towards your Sputnik is N42. N42. B11, B11. O72. N45, N45. I-30, I-30. N-31, N-31. B-15, B-15. B3 under the B3. O67. I-24. I-27. I-20. N-40. G50, G50. I-26, I-26. I-29, I-29. G56, G56. G59, G59. N41, N41. B2 under the B2. B7 under the B7. O62. I28. I17. B4 under the B4. G49, G49. O71. G60, G60. B13, B13. I18, I18. I25, I25. I16, I16. O70, O70. B12, B12. Playing for the Sputnik. Looking for all the numbers around the center free space as well as the four corners. N43, N43. O63, O63. O64, O64. O61, O61. Next number towards your Sputnik is I19, I19. G46, G46. 075-075. And we have a player claiming the Sputnik. We're going to pause, check it, and be back shortly.
1: 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We're right. 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Sounds more like us.
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O65, O65. N32, N32. O73, O73. G47, G47. We're going to take a short break, check a possible bingo. We'll be back in a moment.

0: 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That's 1-888-946-2441. 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This is the same store location, but they are under new management. Thank you, players, for your patience during this transition. 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Players, we're going to continue on now with series number 5. We're going to be playing on pink colored cards with serial numbers at the top of those cards, reading either of these 4 serial numbers, either 0101938 or 0973892 or 0948870 or 0951713. If you do not have one of those 4 serial numbers, please do not play the cards. We're going to start off now with a letter X playing for a $100 payout on your Series 5 pink cards. Your first number is G47. G47. N37, N37. I20, I20. I29, I29. G49, G49. And we're going to do a recap of the first 5 numbers called on your Series 5 pink cards. First number was G47, followed by N37, I20, I29, and G49. Your next number is G60, G60. I-16, I-16. I-25, I-25. N-41, N-41. B12, B12. G54, G54. G51, G51. N45, N45. I26, I26. N34, N34. N N35, N35. I-30, I-30. G-50, G-50. N-44, N-44. O-75, O-75. B-6, under the B-6. O-72, O-72. Playing for the letter X on your Series 5 pink cards. G-46, G-46. B-10, B-10. O-61, O-61. N-32, N-32. And we have a player claiming that letter X. We're going to pause, check that bingo. Be back in a moment.
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0: And players, we did have a winner on that letter X. Bingo was called on B10, B10 wins EX. O61 and N32 were two numbers that were called after B10. Neither of those are eligible for the letter X. We're going to move on now to the picture frame and a $150 payout. Your next number is I-24.

0: B7 under the B. 7. 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O71, O71. O73, O73. B5 under the B, 5. O68, O68. I23, I23. B13, B13. N40, N40. O69, O69. N43, N43. I18, I18. O70, O70. O64, O64. G55, G55. B1 under the B, 1. B8 under the B, 8. O74, O74. And it looks as though we have a player claiming that picture frame. We're going to pause, check that bingo, be back after this.
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0: And players, we did have a winner on that picture frame. Bingo was called on B8. B8 wins the frame. 074 was also called, but after B8, so 074 is not eligible for the picture frame. We're going to move on now to the full card and a $250 payout. Your next number towards your full card is 067. 067. I-19, I-19. N-42. G-58, G-58. B3 under the B3. And we do have a player on the line claiming the full card now. We're going to pause, check it, and be back shortly.
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0: And players, we did have a winner on the full card. Bingo was called on G58. G58 wins the full card. B3 was also called, but after G58, so B3 is not eligible for that full card win. Players, here are the winning numbers for each of the games of series number 5. Played on pink cards, the letter X game was 1 on B10. The winning number for the picture frame was B8. And the full card, once again, was 1 on G58. Players, we do have verified bingos for this series. Please call at the end of the evening to have your bingo verified. And now we're going to continue with series number 6. We're going to be playing on gray colored cards and start off with the letter X, playing for a $100 payout. Your first number towards your X is N42. N42. Next number up is 069. 069. I-18. I-18. B2 under the B, 2. B1 under the B, 1. B9 under the B, 9. N45, N45. O73, 073. I26, I26. O67, 067. B4 under the B, 4. N44, N44. B6 under the B, 6. B8 under the B, 8. O62, 062. N38, N38. B5 under the B5. I-24, I-24. B-15, B-15. G-50, G-50. O-64, O-64. O-68, O-68. O-74, O-74. O-63, O-63. We're playing for the letter X on your Series 6 gray cards. I-23, I-23. I-17, I-17. O-75, O-75. B-7 under the B-7. G-54, G-54. 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And we may have a player, they are going to claim that letter X. We're going to pause, check that bingo, and be back in a moment.
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14: 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Water is life. We will not support any legislation that infringes on our rights or risks the well-being of our peoples. 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
0: And players, we did have a winner on that letter X. Bingo was called on G54, G54, Wednesday X. N36 was called after G54, so N36 is not eligible for the letter X game. We're going to move on now to the pitcher frame and a $150 payout. Your next number is G51, G51. N41, N41. N35, N35. G55, G55. N31, N31. I-27, I-27. G-47, G-47. N37, N37. N39, N39. N43, N43. I-28, I-28. I-20, I-20. B-11, B-1-1. O-65, O-65. And we do have a player claiming that pitcher frame. We're going to pause, check that bingo, and be back after this.
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0: And we did have a winner on the pitcher frame. Bingo was called on B11. B11 wins the frame game. 065 was called after B11, so 065 is not eligible for the pitcher frame. We're going to move on now to the full card and a $250 payout. Your next number towards your full card is B13. B13. And you should be playing for your full card on your Series 6 gray cards. N34 N34. G52, G52. I-30, I-30. N-40, N-40. G53, G53. G56, G56. G59, G59. O-66, O-66. N-32, N-32. G-58, G-58. G60, G60. And we have a player claiming the full card. We're going to pause, check it, and be back in a moment.
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0: And players, we did have a winner on that full card. Bingo was called on G58. G58 wins the full card. G60 was also called, but after G58, so G60 is not eligible for that full card win. Players, here the winning numbers. Feature the games of series number 6, played on gray cards. The letter X game was won on G54. The winning number for the pitcher frame was B11, and the full card was won on G58. Players, we do have verified bingos for this series. Please call at the end of the evening to have your bingo verified. Now, players, you can set up your bonanza cards. You should be playing on Series 7 olive green colored cards with series at the top of those cards reading either of these four serial numbers, either 0101938 or 0973892 or 0948870 or 0951713.
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0: And players, we do have that visual bingo board going, so you can check out that tool at the top of the page of radiobingo.ca. Players, we're going to start off now with a letter W, playing for a $250 payout. And then after that, we'll carry on with a full card bonanza worth $10,000. After that, we'll finish off the evening with a $1,000 full card consolation game. And players, with respect to the consolation game, we ask for your cooperation. That once we have a verified winner on the full card bonanza game, we ask that you please drop off the bingo hotline, because until our hotline is clear, we cannot continue with the $1,000 full card consolation game. Players, thank you for your cooperation. And so you know, the letter W pattern is comprised of all the B's, all the O's, the center free space, as well as the second from the bottom I number and the second from the bottom G. Let's get started on your W. Your first number is B7. Under the B, 7. Next up is N41. N41. G55, G55. N38, N38. O63, O63. And here's a recap of the first five numbers called on your Series 7 olive green cards. First number was B7, followed by N41, G55, N38, and O63. Your next number is O69. O69. B1 under the B, 1. N34, N34. N42, N42. O75, O75. B6 under the B6. I23, I23. B10 under the B10. N37, N37. G56, G56. B4 under the B4. G51, G51. I24, I24. G49, G49. I25, I25. I22, I22. B12, B12. N32, N32. B15, B15.

0: goes, the second from the bottom I and the second from the bottom G, as well as a free space, makes up the W. Next up is 061. B3 under the B3. I-21. G-59. I-29. N-33. G-60. G-48. B-11. G-57. O-73. B-2. N-39. And we do have a player claiming that letter W. We're going to pause, check that bingo. Be back in a moment.
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1: Players, we did have a winner on the letter W. Bingo was called on 073 wins the W. B2 and N39 were two numbers that were called after 073. Neither of those are eligible for the letter W. We're going to move on now to the $10,000 full card bonanza with your next number, 065. I-26. I-28. I-20. I-19. N-40. B-5 under the B, 5. I-18. I-17. O-62. B-8 under the B, 8. G-47. N-45. I-27. I-16. I-30.

Next number up towards your $1,000 full car consolation is N35. N35. Oh, 72. B13, B13. And we do have a player claiming the $1,000 full car consolation, but we're going to check that and we'll be back in a moment.

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12: I just happened to be cruising around and met up with my big brother, Dennis, here. And Dennis comes from a different world. He's had different experiences. He's a former band counselor. And he's a well-traveled individual. He's got a lot of old stories to tell if you ever run into him. But right now, I'm just going to ask him to share with the young people why it's important to keep language alive.
13: Language. Keeping a language alive, yeah, it is important, very important, if you really want to consider yourself a First Nations, because one of these days, we're going to be forced to prove our identity, our genealogy, everything. So, you know, language is the crucial part of it. If you can't speak your language, then you have no identity at all. But in Gasnu Stamesh, we like I say, I hate one. This guy abne. Tahe jasi abici yapti to keni abici nes. Ai chikabina yo speci tetas kamas. Etintina inga wina bitad ne iski abne. So awachim iski ab ki namitas kamna I abitas kam. Say together, what is abne.
14: There you have it, ladies and gentlemen. And until next time, we'll talk again.
15: You know what? I've been thinking about an idea of sorts to include the listening audience here.
14: Mm-hmm.
15: But it means them hitting us up at the Heartbeat of Nations, which mm-hmm. people are kind of don't want to do.
14: Nobody want to write to us.
15: We're not going to say names. Don't worry about it. But, you know, I really don't believe that there is a way, but it could be

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14: With the changing of the leaves, the heat never leaves sweet, sweet Dougie Love. 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
15: Are you sure it's not because you got a bad temper?
14: This week, I bring to you the top 10 reasons why Mumford is the best at powwow snagging failing. Number 10.
15: No.
14: Oh, come on.
15: No.
14: Why not?
15: Because it's getting old.
14: It's not getting old. Everybody out in Saskatchewan, you know, our friends, the Seagull Scooch Boys, they keep waiting for me to finish that list. Any one of these lists. You know, when I went to Samson Powell to go and dance, all of a sudden I heard their drum. You know, I got to wear hearing aids now. I started dancing around, and I was getting close to their drum, and they were saying, finish that list! Finish that list!
15: Well, they're going to be waiting a long time.
14: Ladies and gentlemen, if you haven't already done so, go and find Heartbeat of Nations on CFW Facebook page. Click like and invite all the gal pals. Come like us, too. Matt Mumford, I got some really great interviews this past summer, and I want to continue that this month. Somewhere. I want to get to a gathering somewhere.
15: Well, you are going to be at Kahewan, but seeing as you're on head staff, that'll be a little... It's challenging to talk to people.
14: It is.
15: You don't always have a lot of time.
14: No.
15: Even at supper break, you got to rush off, eat something real quick, and get back and start getting organized. But hey.
14: Yeah.
15: You might.
14: I might, and everybody that's coming to Kahewan, if you have something to share in your language, just go ahead and come on over. We'll figure it out how we're going to do that.
15: Are they having Indian auction?
14: I don't know. We'll see.
15: So here's another one.
14: Yeah.
15: Let's put it out there to the listening audience. Tell us how they would explain Indian auction in their language.
14: Hey, there we go.
15: Yes, let's have some fun with this.
14: All right, we're going to have some fun, especially with this next playlist.
15: Yeah, we're wrapping up again, dude.
14: Boy, time just goes by so quickly.
15: Where does it go?
14: You know, I can see how dejected you must feel all the time. You get to a pow, and then a pow is over. You didn't even get to snag.
15: Oh, never mind. We start the show. By the time we're done, it goes by so fast, you need to shave. Okay, kind of scrubbly. Okay, wrapping up this week. We are wrapping up to Cree Confederation, Mandaree, Battle Hill, and Midnight Express.

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0: 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In Cold Lake at 96.7, 88.7 in Red Deer. Don't go telling me what to do. Don't even think about it. Actually, you can. It's fine. Hey, happy Friday, 6:19, and it's Sean in the morning, and it's dark outside. Feels like just a couple of days ago. I'd come in, and the sun would be coming up, and... No, it's dark. Days are getting shorter. Much shorter. And a little chillier, too. Hey, but it is Feel Good Friday. If something got you smiling this week, something big, something little, something in between, you tell me. I want to hear about it. Let's build a show with a bunch of kindness and fun today at 866-909-7771. And we got to find out what we're celebrating. Corrine, good morning.
1: Good morning. Happy Friday.
0: Oh,
1: holy bite.
0: It needs to be a weekend.
1: Well, you're on your way.
0: Thank goodness. I need one. I needed one to start a couple of days ago, to be honest.
1: Yeah, no doubt.
0: Well, here we are. What are we celebrating today?
1: Well, I have a feeling you're going to have a hard time celebrating this. I don't know. We're celebrating the making of our bed.
0: Ha! Ha!
1: Yeah.
0: I say to you, I make the bed all the time. It's actually one of my things.
1: Get out,
0: Sean. I can't get out of a bed. It needs to be tidy. It needs to be made. I need the shams exactly the way they're supposed to go. The pillows need to be where they... It's a whole process.
1: And that's why we're friends.
0: They see? And then when I go to bed, I sleep on top of the covers.
1: Do you really?
0: Yeah.
1: Why? So you don't have to make the bed the next morning, right?
0: See, I'm a thinker.
1: Oh, my gosh.
0: No, that's not why. I just... It's a weird thing. Now that we're kind of, you know, in fall and the furnace is on and these sorts of things, I sleep on top of the covers, but in like a full outfit. Hoodie, T-shirt, sweats, socks. I'm very strange.
1: Oh, you're a little odd.
0: Yeah. And then Nick tries to get under the covers and she can't because I'm laying on him. So she's like, give me. Yeah.
1: Oh, my God.
0: There's a whole process.
1: Holy cow. I see problems.
0: Yeah. Oh, we've got many. Yeah. I'm a...
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0: The Mavericks, oh, what a thrill. Friday morning with Sean at 6:29. Mention how the days are getting shorter and it's kind of dark.
1: It's middle of the night dark.
0: It's like days are getting very, very short dark.
1: Right. It's getting to be where I get to work and it's just getting light.
0: Before you know it, you'll be putting on a galosh before you leave the house.
1: I got nothing.
0: He's like, I don't wear a galosh. Who the heck wears galoshes anymore?
1: Right? Well, it even took me a minute to process what the heck a galosh was.

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0: It's Alan Jackson. Where were you when the world stopped turning? September 11th, 2001. This is the Windspeaker Radio Network in Fort Chip at 89.9, 88.1 in Calgary. And it's Friday with Sean, 6:37. Hello and good morning. I know exactly where I was. I think we all know exactly where we were that day. I was doing a radio show. It was an overnight show, got home, crawled into bed, flipped on the TV, thought I'd just wind down a little bit, and there was no winding down. You couldn't believe what you were seeing. It was pure chaos. I was just like, oh my God. And we all knew something horrible was happening and the world was going to change for, well, the rest of our lives, I think, hey? Like, I mean, it was just, wow. Days later, Alan Jackson walks out into the living room of his house and tells the family that he's written a song. This is his daughter, Maddie.
1: That is a memory that is so unreal because I was 11 and, we were at our old house not far from here, and I remember Dad getting Mom and me, and he didn't, the other two were a little too young, I think, but getting Mom and me, and we went into his study, and him saying, I think it's like a week after maybe, saying, I woke up in the middle of the night, and this song came to me, and I'm really nervous to put it out, and I don't know if I should, and I want y'all to listen to it. And he had like sung it into his recorder thing and he played it for us. And just thinking at that point, like even at 11, knowing the gravity of what that was going to mean to people. And I think seeing his humility and hesitance in that was such a lesson for me. And his humility is a thing that I've admired about him, probably above most other things my whole life. And so to see him be hesitant to put that out for fear of getting too much credit. He was like, this isn't, I don't want to be the guy that like looks like I'm trying to silver line 9/11 or save people or capitalize on tragedy. Yeah. And, but feeling so compelled that like, this was a God thing and it just happened to be him, you know. Wow. That was pretty unbelievable. I remember that incredibly clearly.
0: It's an amazing song. Absolutely amazing. So it's a day to remember those who lost their lives on that day, those who were affected that day, the heroes, the first responders, and of course the Canadians who stepped up huge. Over 200 flights were actually diverted into Canada. They were all over the place. Halifax, Vancouver, Edmonton, Calgary, Gander, Newfoundland. And Canadians did what we do best. We opened up our doors and welcomed in complete strangers who were going through something. Well, we're all going through it together. So if you can, take a moment today and just reflect and, yeah.
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0: 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Good morning, Coal Lake. And happy Friday, Alberta. It's Sean in the morning. It's 6:50. Yeah, I'll give you a chance to win a request here in just a little bit. It's the final of the love songs this week on Guess the Tune. Next week, I'm doing Outlaw Country. Mm-hmm. You know your Outlaw Country? Why am I saying it like that? I don't know. On the text line from Megan at 866-909-7771. I love when I get memes. Megan, I wish you wouldn't have done this to me. Your fingers have fingertips. Your toes, for some reason, don't have toe tips. Yet you can tiptoe, but you can't tip finger. it's too much on a Friday. Better on a Friday, though, than on a Monday. And it is Feel Good Friday. So if something got you smiling this week, I want to hear about it at 866-909-7771. A couple things in traffic. The Lacrete Ferry, that's over the Peace, northeast of Paddle Prairie. Yeah, it's not working. They're working on it. There's a guy out there with a wrench right now. Yeah, so that's not happening. And eastbound Stoney around James McKevitt Road, southwest Calgary. There's something going on the right shoulder. Emergency crews are on scene. If you have any updates, let me know. A little chilly this morning. Slave Lake's at 9, so is Peace River. It's 8 in GP and Horse Lake First Nation. Red Deer's at 7. 9 in Lloyd, Coal Lake, Lac La Biche, and Bonneville. 8 in Lethbridge, Medicine at Pecondi Nation. Fort Mac and Wood Buffalo at 10. Calgary, Satinasiksika Nation at 5. And in Edmonton, it is 9.
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0: All right, if you know the name of that song, what you have to do is call me at 866-909-7771. 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
0: Friday morning, 7:46, taking you back to 1984. Barbara Mandrell, seriously injured on this day. You know, just a horrible car accident. Suffered multiple injuries, severe concussion as well. And actually, she had temporary memory loss, some confusion, speech difficulties. Ended up taking 18 months off from performing to recover. She's been one of my favorites for a long, long time. So one of her classics is coming up in just a moment. Found a great clip of her reminiscing about touring when she was just a kid with, well, some big names, including Patsy Cline.
12: My first touring was on the Johnny Cash Show. And on that show was Don Gibson, George Jones, Gordon Terry, Patsy Cline. Wonderful, just what a wonderful experience. At any rate, I love the memories of being this young little girl, really, But Patsy Cline, she didn't like it that I was staying all by myself in a hotel room. And so she insisted that I had to share the room with her. She was so sweet to me, and I have another good memory of she would have her hair done. And I know I was only just 13, but I was pretty good with hair. And she went to have her hair done for the show that night, and she hated it. She was so miserable. And I just kind of said, well, I could comb it for you if you'd like me to try. I couldn't. Now thinking about it, I can't believe she did. She said, yes, go ahead. And I did her hair, and she loved it. So I combed her hair for her every day for the show.

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1: Where the bar is, his name is Bryce Leatherwood. 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It's a cool name. 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And it's Friday with Sean, 7:53, Feel Good Friday. Getting a lot of texts from Elks fans, Stamps fans, Labor Day rematch tomorrow at Commonwealth. Elks took the first one. Will they do it again? Stamps coming back, looking for some revenge. Should be a, as Ed Whalen used to say, not yet, a ring-a-ding-dong dandy. Start time is 5. Something that got you smiling this week.
2: Last night, I went out with my friend. We had a nice early dinner, and then we went and seen Practical Magic 2. And it was a good movie. Had a really good time with my friend. And when I was driving home, I was thinking, oh, these are the moments in life that make me happy.
1: Phone down and just engaging in a little chat with somebody who's been around for a long, long time.
2: Yeah, she has. Hey. Easy on the long, long time, but it has been a long, long time.
1: I'm just saying, you've been friends a while, and it was nice to catch up.
2: Yeah.
1: Maybe reminisce a little.
2: Yep, and hang out, just be like we were back in the day.
1: And while you're sitting there over dinner, you're thinking, geez, I hope she picks up the check.
2: Yeah, that doesn't happen. We're going to have to work on that part of our friendship.
1: You're going to talk to her about that.
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0: Mark Wills, 19-something, the Storm Speaker Radio Network in Edmonton, 98.5, 88.1 in Calgary. It's Friday with Sean. It's 8:22. Hello and good morning. Get to your birthday and anniversary shout-outs here in just a moment. First off, a couple things in traffic. Westbound Highway 3 near the junction of Highway 23. This is near Monarch. There's some stuff on the road. There's guys on the way to clean up the stuff on the road, but it hasn't been cleaned up yet. So keep an eye out for it. And northbound Highway 2 at the junction of 672. This is near Sexsmith. There's a collision sitting there. So heads up, and if you come across anything, 866-909-7771. Maybe you have an update. Big day yesterday. CMA name and I'm in. Did you get that? Let's back it up. Big day yesterday. The CMA nominations dropped. There you go, Sean. Good for you. High five. Excellent. And I'm just loving that the ladies are leading the way. They are absolutely crushing it. Lainey Wilson, 3 nominations. Casey Musgraves, 5. Miranda Lambert, 7. Who led the way? Ella Langley, 9.
1: Good album of the year.
2: Album of the year.
3: I care so much about that.
0: Dumped copy on herself.
1: That's how God keeps it on the ball. I gotta go change my clothes.
4: Song of the year.
1: Oh.
5: Be
0: Her. There's another nomination.
1: Yes, Be Her.
5: Choosing Texas.
1: Yeah.
0: There's another one.
1: Drew, don't leave his whole tongue in the creamer.
0: Dog's cleaning up spilled coffee.
6: Ella Langley.
0: There's another one.
7: Congratulations to all of the nominees.
1: My cortisol.
8: Jesus.
1: This is the one that I cannot.
8: 9 nominations, you lead the year.
1: Okay, I know that everyone has probably, like, seen what's gone on this year, but no. This is still happening in real time. The amount of work that went into this record from everyone. This is the thing I'm going to be like, back in my day, I really had a couple years in there that I just had a blast.
0: I got a feeling it's going to last way more than just a couple of years. She is fantastic. So, yeah, Ella Langley leading the way with nominations for the CMAs with 9. Lainey Wilson hosting, and it's all set to go November 18th from Nashville.
9: Friends all around with cheers and wishes, candles on a cake that's just delicious. It's all for you today because it's birthday time.
0: It's Friday, September 11th, your birthday and anniversary shout-out. Susan Williams, happy birthday, Susan. Dave Mitchell, happy birthday, Dave, and Tara McNair. Tara, happy birthday. Hope you have a wonderful weekend. On the list of celebs, the name may not ring a bell, but if I said Field of Dreams, Amy Madigan, 76, one of my faves. When the holidays roll around, fire up some Harry Connick Jr. Harry's 59 today. Charles Kelly of Lady A is 45. And that's it. If you're celebrating, wish you nothing but the best. Have a wonderful day and a wonderful weekend. Be good to you. And when you know someone celebrating, let me know through cfweradio.ca or cjwe.ca.
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0: closer to Edmonton now. Yeah, that area was just, they've outgrown it, so they need a bigger plot of land that they sunk all their savings and everything into.
1: And running an operation like this is not cheap. They're doing great work, and you want to see it continue. So that's why this event is happening.
0: Yes, exactly. We have a deep-hearted compassion for animals and the people who want to protect them. And this touched my heart. And this is the first one that we're doing. And we're just excited to be have them a part of it.
1: And this is an all-day event.
0: Yes, yeah. We're going to be there at 11, getting everything set up. The first band is Bobblehead Joe, and he's taking the stage at 1. And then every hour on the hour, we have bands. Untamed will be on at 4 o'clock, and then we're going to finish it off at 8.
1: Is there a website people can go to get some more deets or give me the address of the High Notes, all that stuff?
0: The High Note Bar and Grill is on 118th Avenue, but I don't actually know the rest of the address. I'm horrible at those things. Okay. They can go to the Facebook page, Untamed Country with a Bite. They can go to Tracy Lynn, and there's so many Tracy Lynns out there. Mine has the Untamed as a cover photo. I have it on Instagram, TikTok, Untamed's on all those. All my bands and most of the bands that are offering their time, plus the High Note Bar and Grill, has it advertised as well.
1: High Note Bar and Grill, by the way, is on 123rd Street and 118th Avenue. So it's 12315 118th Avenue, and it's highnotebarandgrill.ca for their website as well.
0: That's right. See, I'm not good at directions and addresses. I just know where my car needs to go, and it takes me.
1: So Voices for the Voiceless, if you're looking for something to do tomorrow, High Note Bar and Grill, it's a great fundraiser for FARM, the Farm and Animal Rescue and Rehoming Movement. Tracy Lynn, thank you so much. I hope you have a great Saturday.
0: Thank you so much for all your support, and thank you to everybody out there. Yeah, this is the beginning chapter of an annual event, always going to be called Voices for the Voiceless. Thank you so much, all my love.
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0: Possum George Jones just doesn't get any better than this. This is the Wind Speaker Radio Network in Grand Prairie. Hello, Grand Prairie. Happy Friday, 105.7, 106.3 in Medicine Hat. Same to you. And happy Friday, Alberta, 8:50, and it's Sean in the morning. Feel good Friday. Something got you smiling this week. I'd love to hear about it. Getting some great responses on Facebook. Leah sent me a great picture. She's in her bird face. I love it because that's where I am too. Sent a picture of the waterfowl by the lake in the park in Wetaskiwin. What am I seeing there? Huh. Ooh, those could be a merganser. And there's definitely, oh, what do you call those again? That looks like a pelican, which is crazy. If you've never seen a pelican in Alberta, it's one of those things where you're like, hang on, am I seeing a pelican in Alberta? Yes, you are. Absolutely, they come up here. And I got a great note from Brian as well. He says, you know what? This past week, I had lots to smile about. Very thankful. Had my second heart surgery, and it was a complete success. My gratitude to the doctors and the nurses at the Royal Alex. Over the moon with the great appreciation. The medical staff there in Edmonton and in Slave Lake are the most respectable, responsible, and resilient humans. They're working overtime to save lives, and oh, just love it. Brian, we're happy to have you here, buddy. You're good people. I appreciate it. Thank you for sharing that. Now, another one. Go ahead.
1: Got to stay home this week because I've been super busy the last 2 weeks, which has been insane.
0: Oh, you know, when a weekend's coming up and you've got stuff planned, it kind of takes away the fun of the weekend, doesn't it? At least it does in my world.
1: Well, yeah, because sometimes you need to have a vacation from your vacation.
0: Exactly.
1: And I drove to Saskatchewan 2 weekends ago, and then I had my roommate's mother here for a week. Then I had to drive her to Calgary the last weekend, and I had 2 birthday parties in 1 day, 31 people and a dog, and
0: you know what?
1: I had appointments.
0: That sounds incredibly expensive is what it sounds like.
1: Well, it kind of was, but yeah. I was actually fortunate enough because I had 2 people fill up my tanks. So when I went to Saskatchewan, my roommate filled up my tank with gas. And when I went to Calgary, my cousin filled up my tank with gas.
0: See, that's why you're going to see these people. They're good friends.
1: Yes. So it was nice. It was awesome. But yes, I'm happy that this week I didn't have to go anywhere.
0: Staying in your jam jams?
1: Oh, man, it's been awesome. I actually grated 8 cups of carrots so I can make carrot cake. I did 2 ginormous loaves of banana bread.
0: I can smell it.
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Hey, it's Friday morning with Sean, and if you're a bit of a bingo junkie, it returns tomorrow night at 6, another $10,000 bonanza. Last night's winner got their cards at the Drayton Valley Value Drug Mart. 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Good luck. Here's Johnny Reed, and this is the Wind Speaker, Radio Network.

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1: Alberta's best country, now in Dene. 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
1: Rising country music star Travis Dolter is performing at the Broadmoor Golf Course in Sherwood Park on September 25th. Doors open at 6:30 and the show starts at 7:30. It'll cost you $8 to get in and no minors. Also, Dawson Gray is bringing his Bars Gone Now tour to Edmonton on October 21st at Daisy's Saloon. Tickets are $25, doors will open at 7 and the concert starts at 8 o'clock. And Owen Riegling is bringing his In the Feeling tour to the Bows at the Bonnets Energy Center in Grand Prairie on October 25th. Special guest Dalton Davis will open the night, and it'll all get underway at 7:30. For more information on these or other concerts, check out the concerts and events page at cfweradio.ca.
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in Treaty 6 and 8 and the homeland of the Métis Nation of Alberta. 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Anta Treaty 6 Mina 8, Mina Otaskiko tse le Métis Nation of Alberta, Ina Tuhta Mikoma, CFWE, Alberta's best country.

0: 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Your friendly neighborhood, Jim Cardinal. Has come here to visit you until 2 o'clock. So don't go too far and see what we can talk about. And let's go to Vegas. The Faith Hill, I guess we just finished playing for you. And you kick step back means good morning. And right away, after a little while here, we'll kick off. Stay Country or Die Trying, the Blake Shelton, and Party Crowd, the David Lee Murphy, and the Canadian Tire, and the Mice Traps, and Mice Poison, they've been getting into my trailer. And seems like once once they find where they've been going through, they're always coming back, and I just can't keep up with them. So I'm gonna put mice poison all over the place, under every building I got, every trailer we have back there. And I don't know what everybody's trailer is like, but I know what mine's like. And it was that deep snow winter. And one time, man, we used to have a neighbor's cat used to come over and clean house over here. But I haven't seen a cat around here for a long time. So I guess we're not as lucky anymore. Maybe back in the day, he had about 13 cats outside. But I don't see that anymore. So I wouldn't have to worry about them crazy mice when the cats were running around free. But maybe the coyotes were looking after them. Hi, hi, here in Alberta's best country.
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She couldn't

He said, "Pardon me for being so bold, but you got a cigarette that's already rolled?" I gave him one. He lit it in his own good time. The smoke in that pool room hung like fog. When he talked, he sounded like a growling dog. He said, "Would you care for a dollar on the five and the nine?" Now this man was ugly and his eyes were mean. His clothes were dirty, but his hands were clean. He held that stick like a mother holds the hand of a child. Well, I've been known to hustle a few. When the waitress said, "Is he playing you?" And I said, "Yeah. Bring me brandy. Water by." Little Red Parker was away in the back, taking quarters and handling racks. And I told him, "Red, come up here. Glue him up tight." That brandy had me feeling warm. I tipped that waitress and I checked her form. And I said, "Honey, you like a winner?" And she just smiled. I played like a man with a broken wrist. I won two and he won six. And I had him set up, so I said, "Let's play for five." By this time, a crowd had gathered around to see this fish and just watch him drown. I told that waitress, "More brandy, water by." Then he went out and got a custom cue. He said, "It's no offense to you, but I don't play off the wall with nobody but friends." It had gold initials and a leather grip, pearl and silver inlaid tip. He smiled at me and said, "How we play for 10. Well, I've never seen a man that walked who made those balls and table talk. They're speaking English

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There was a blonde and a caddy built like the rest of that car. The boys in the pool room, they had them laughing. I hung it up and just let it pass. And didn't have a thing but my elbows to put on the bar.

0: Guess you know what I was thinking of when I said, waitress, honey, what time do you get off?
1: Yeah, some people don't like mice. I don't mind them. It's okay for me. But, you know, like, I remember a mouse bit me when I was just a young boy. And then I remember squeezing it. And ever since then, I wasn't afraid of them anymore. I'm a lot bigger than they were. But some people will just run from them. Apoxis means mouse. Apoxis means mouse. We'll talk about a little bit this mice day, I guess, today. And we just finished playing Pool Shark.

0: enjoyed that. So the Mi'kmaq mana, when they play some good tunes. But there's no fiddle tunes on Friday, but Monday we'll come back and play you a fiddle tune. That's for sure. That's how it works. And don't forget, tomorrow is a talent show in Willow Lake, Métis, 23rd annual talent show. Why, 23 years that they've been at it. That's good. I've entered a few. I've won a few. I've lost a few. So anyway, good memories. Hi.
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0: That was happy that the Punica Toshis. He would be spin magic snow box so a kindergarten they see that then. Tell you what, Maud, Nina, will you with that by eating spin? Eat the way that it is case of old. I see, I learn, the one, the Pamita, who say Alberta Association of Optometrists. We'll walk that how we play music, building a kindergarten that we snow magic. Quite go up, Sid. You guys are in it, you talk snow box with the dollar. That's a good set of skin after that. What needs to know?
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0: He lay face down on the desert sand, clutching a six-gun in his hand. Shot from behind, I thought he was dead, for under his heart was an ounce of lead. But a spark still burned, so I used my knife, and late that night, I saved the life of Ringo.
1: Ringo. 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
0: I nursed him till the danger passed. The days went by, he mended fast. And then from dawn till setting sun, he practiced with that deadly gun. And hour on hour, I watched in awe. No human being could match the draw of Ringo. One day we rode the mountain crest, and I went east, and he went west. I took to law and wore a star, while he spread terror near and far. With lead and blood he gained such fame, all through the west they feared the name of Ringo. I knew someday I'd face the test, which one of us would be the best. And sure enough, the word came down that he was holed up in the town. I left the posse out in the street, and I went in alone to meet Ringo. They said my speed was next to none, but my lightning draw had just begun when I heard a blast that stung my wrist. The gun went flying from my fist, and I was looking down the bore of the deadly 44 of Ringo.
1: Ringo, Ringo.
0: They say that was the only time that anyone had seen him smile. He slowly lowered his gun, and then he said to me, "We're even, friend." And so at last I understood that there was still a spark of good in Ringo.

0: turned and stepped into the street. 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The town began to shout and cheer. Nowhere was there shed a tear for Ringo.
1: Ringo.
0: The story spread throughout the land that I had beaten Ringo's hand. And it was just the years, they say, that made me put my guns away. But on his grave, they can't explain the tarnished star above the name of Ringo.

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0: Breaker 1-9, this here's a rubber duck. You got a copy on me, Big Ben? Come on. Yeah, 10-4, Big Ben, for sure, for sure. By golly, it's clean clear to Flagtown. Come on. Yeah, it's a big 10-4 there, Big Ben. Yeah, we definitely got the front door, good buddy. Mercy sakes alive, looks like we got us a convoy.
1: It was the dark of the moon on the 6th of June in a Kenworth pulling logs. Cab over Pete with a reefer on and a Jimmy hauling hogs. We is heading for Bear on I-10 about a mile out of Shaky Town. I says, Pigpen, this here's a rubber duck and I'm about to put the...

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0: Emiu punapitagis kak. Good afternoon. Asamin betagutano ta. Hi, Mom. We miss you, Mom. We love you, Mom. And a great afternoon. I hope you guys are all enjoying your day. JJ Lavely, yukta. Good little tune there where the crickets sing. Yukta and Chancey Williams, saddle up and rap. George Strait, taking with the money on Capipe to make. Oh my God, just a couple tunes to talk about there of what's happening. You know, Asko, you know, Igumana hea etuskea. We work so hard to try and own something in our life. And we never do own it. You know, you buy a house, you don't own it. And you, even if you did pay it off, you don't own it. You can't, you know. And when you go, somebody else will own it. And that's just, you ever think about that? You know, if you buy a truck, you don't own it. There's a lot of things in our lives that we work hard, we strive to keep and create for ourselves, but we never own it. There's only a few things in our life that we own and that we have. You know, and we could take forever with us because they're ours. Them are ours. And it's something like, memories. Memories are ours. It's things that you live, things that you experience, things that you remember. Nobody will, is in your mind, but your own. So just, memories and, love is the other thing. When you, the way you love, you know, like somebody else loves you, it could be gone. But when you love, them are the couple things that we own that will always be ours. But the rest of stuff, no, we don't own it. Hi, hi.
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sounds like coming home. This is CFWE. Now in Dene. Nahe kens in yagos iti laundi narete. Edila nits igonde eraton.

0: We are running short of time here in Alberta's best country. It's that time of day. We're going to have to say good weekend. Have a good weekend. So this weekend is a club champion at Vilna. Won't be able to make it, but funny how time flies so fast. I didn't get to play golf much this year because of the rain, but at the club champion, so I won't play that this year. I never miss it, but this first time I'm going to miss it. The third rock from the sun. It's late Joe Diffie, and 1,000 miles. Dwight Yoakam, in a little while. And a little bit of coming a little closer. Egnuta manigan kape pesta mek, magapen and duktoya, kape kahiugoya. And, just thinking about, you know, like the weekend. You all have a great weekend. And probably the last few days of camping, people who are camping. And, I know it's hunting season. For those of you who want to go hunting, just be careful out there. You know, look after, make sure before you squeeze the trigger that it is a moose. Don't shoot just because you heard noise up there. So some of the stuff that I thinking that we sometimes got to be careful. Be careful. Look after yourself. Dress in the color that you will be seen. And moose don't recognize colors, but people do. So make sure you dress safe and be safe when you go out hunting. I mean, the hunting season's here. It'll be moose calling contest probably here in a little while. I'm again Alberta's best country. Hi. Until Monday.
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10: Tanse, Aglenite, hello. 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

Alberta's Best Country, CFWE. It's Brooklyn. Happy Friday. I hope you're having a great day. I am down here at Agri Fair this afternoon in Spruce Grove. All day, I will be telling you what there is to check out down here, and you can even stop on by, say hi. We do have some merch this afternoon for you. Here's Trick Pony on Alberta's Best Country.

Now, when I was a young girl, my dad warned me about the opposite sex. He'd say, yeah, that's just what you need, some crazy boy with wild ideas. You know what always happens next.

0: It's Mary Jane Carpenter here on Alberta's Best Country. This afternoon, I am here at Agri Fair in Spruce Grove. It's looking to be such a fun weekend. Also, someone else who is down here is Daryl from our sister station, the Raven Radio Network. And this afternoon, we took one car down here, and the whole entire time, I was driving, by the way, the whole entire time, Daryl is, what do you call that? He was being a backseat driver. He was telling me where to turn, what to do, and I literally pointed out, I was like, look, buddy, I got the map right here. Like, I know where I'm going. And then I think at one point he thought that I was going to either rear end someone. He's like, whoa. And I was like, I know my car better than you know my car. You just sit back and relax, and I promise you, I will get us to the location safe and sound. So let me know what annoys you while driving. Send me a text, 866-909-7771.
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There's a man going round taking names, and he decides who to free and who to blame. Everybody won't be treated all the same. There'll be a golden ladder reaching down.

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Will you partake of that last offered cup or disappear into the potter's ground when the man comes around? Hear the trumpets, hear the pipers. 100 million angels.

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Then the father hen will call his chickens home. 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

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Listen to the words long written down when the man comes around.

pigeons are all trimming their wicks. 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It's hard for thee to kick against the pricks. In measured hundredweight and

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It's Brooklyn. I am here at Agri Fair in Spruce Grove. Now, something coming up in Nashville that is really cool. On the 22nd, the Femme Country at Partons Live. That is going to be making its debut. It is an all-female country lineup at Dolly Parton's Songteller Hotel in Nashville. It is all in honor, of course, for Dolly Parton. And this artist is going to be one of the performers. It's Jody Messina on Alberta's Best Country.

0: Gary Allen is watching airplanes right here on Alberta's Best Country. We are down here at the Agri Fair this afternoon in Spruce Grove. Now, this is where you can check out 3 days of fun. We are in Central Park, and here are some of the things that you get to check out. So the carnival, that includes, I saw the Gravitron. They have the Ferris wheel. That is going to open up at 4 o'clock. That's when you get to go on all the rides. And they also have a vendor's market, so you can do some local shopping too. And then tomorrow morning, 11 a.m., they are doing our parade, and that is something we're going to be part in. So if you do see us, you can say hi. They also are doing some old-fashioned games. And then again, tomorrow, the carnival will open back up again. It is all down here at Agri Fair and Spruce Grove at their Central Park.
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Alberta's Best Country CFWE. We are coming up to 3 o'clock over there. I'm going to have your great song of the day and some Chris Jansen. Right now it's Blackhawk on Alberta's Best Country.

Alberta's Best Country, CFWB. It's Brooklyn. I hope your Friday is treating you well. I am down here at AgriFair this afternoon in Spruce Grove. It is day one of everything kicking off. So if you do plan to come down here this weekend, let me know. You are going to have so much fun, and I highly recommend that you come down today. You can stop by our booth and grab some of our merch. Here is Tyler Braden on Alberta's Best Country.

0: Patricia Conroy right here on Alberta's Pass Country. It is time for your great song of the day. Back in 2018, Dustin Lynch was inducted into the Grand Ole Opry.
1: It's Brooklyn's great song of the day.
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0: That was your green song of the day. It's She Cranks My Tractor by Dustin Lynch here on Alberta's Best Country. Back in 2018, he was inducted into the Grand Ole Opry. His self-titled debut album, Dustin Lynch, that was released in August of 2012. It actually reached number one on the top country albums charts. And your great song of the day was the album's second single. That became his second top 20 hit in early 2013.
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You're listening to Alberta's Best Country, CFWB. I have been down here at Agri Fair in Spruce Grove since the beginning of the show. Now, the carnival is opening up in about less than an hour, and honestly, I am really excited. I've been watching some of the rides get ready for you to go on them, and I'm kind of thinking that I want to go on a couple before the show ends today. I might have to get Daryl to go on the Ferris wheel or something. And one thing else that I want to get today are some mini donuts. And you can do that too. It is happening at the Agri Fair in Spruce Grove. Here's McBride and the Ride on CFWB.

0: That was Kane Brown right here on Alberta's Best Country CFWB. I am down here at Agri Fair Days in Spruce Grove. It is a Friday, which also means there is a ton of new music coming out today. Drew Baldridge, he just released a new song, but he also has a new album coming out called Farm Faith Family. It'll be out on the 18th. I spoke with him earlier in the week to learn more about the album and what those three words mean to him.
1: This is a concept album. You know, obviously a lot of people out there know me for She's Somebody's Daughter, and I wanted people to get to know me more than that. So these are three kind of pillar words that describe who I am. I grew up on a farm. I love farmers. My brother's a farmer. We had the same ground for over 100 years back home in southern Illinois. And obviously, I grew up singing in church. So faith is a big part of who I am and keeps me grounded. And my family means everything. I got a 5-month-old and a 3-year-old. So we're right in the middle of creating our own family right now, me and my wife. And it is a whole other journey that we're on. And so putting all that together makes Farm Faith Family. And if people go out and buy this album on vinyl, it's really broken down into 3 discs. You get Farm, you get Faith, and you get Family, because that's how this album is structured. There's the first third is Farm songs, the middle third is Faith, and the end is

0: farmland.
1: That was Drew Baldridge and his new song. It's called Farmland right here on Alberta's Best Country. His new album, Farm, Faith, Family, that's going to be out on the 18th. So you can head over to his socials and go pre-save the album right now.
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13: Tanse, Aglenite, hello. 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

0: the National Day of Truth and Reconciliation. Together, we will walk in solidarity to recognize and honor the survivors of Indian residential schools and their families, and to honor the children who never made it home. 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Everyone is welcome. We invite community members to come together in reflection, remembrance, and solidarity.
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Alberta's Best Country, CFWE. We are coming up to 4 o'clock. We're going to take a look at your news, sports, and weather. Here's Prairie Oyster on Alberta's Best Country.

0: Good afternoon. Here's the latest news in northern and central Alberta on CFWE. Eligible participants in the Canada Disability Benefit will automatically receive a single $150 payment intended to help cover expenses linked to applying for the disability tax credit. Distribution of these payments is scheduled to begin on September 17th, following a federal announcement made on Thursday. The $150 amount is available as a supplemental payment for every approved DTC certificate that establishes eligibility for the CDB. No separate application is required. Payment timing depends on when a person first qualifies for the CDB. If you became eligible between July 2025 and 2026, you will receive the money on the 17th. If you become eligible after July 2027, you will receive the payment in early 2027. A planned power outage for ATCO customers is set to take place tomorrow in the Saddle Hills area. The outage will take place most of the day from 8 a.m. to 6 p.m. Saddle Hills County says anyone with questions should contact ATCO Electric at 1-800-668-2248. Wood Buffalo residents can dispose of household hazardous waste and electronics for free during a one-day collection event tomorrow. The RMWB is holding its annual household hazardous waste and electronics roundup tomorrow from 10 a.m. to 2 p.m. in the Center Fireplace parking lot. Wood Buffalo residents can dispose of household hazardous waste and electronics for free during a one-day collection event. It's intended for materials that should not be placed in regular garbage or recycling bins. Residents can also drop off propane tanks weighing between 1 and 20 pounds, fire extinguishers, helium and spray foam cylinders, and several types of fluorescent bulbs. Residents unable to attend Saturday's event can drop off household hazardous and electronic waste throughout the year at the regional landfill's public drop-off. Gordon Ramsay's Hell's Kitchen is officially set to open its doors at the River Cree Resort and Casino on Monday. A grand opening ribbon-cutting ceremony is scheduled for 4 p.m., marking the arrival of the first Hell's Kitchen location in Canada in Enoch Cree Nation. The new restaurant will bring Ramsay's signature dining concept to the River Cree, offering guests a menu inspired by the hit television series. New additions to the menu inspired by Indigenous cuisine include appetizers like baked bannock, three sisters salad, elk ragout, and braised bison short rib featured in the main entrees. For more details and to book a table, you can go to rivercreekresort.com. The Alberta government says its trial of a 120-kilometer-an-hour speed limit on a stretch of Highway 2 is so far a great success. Transportation Minister Devin Dreeshen said he'd be looking to approve data-driven expansion of the 22-kilometer stretch south of Leduc that allows for the increased speed. Right now, the pilot is up to 44 kilometers long, and they're looking to expand the 120-kilometer-hour route on all rural divided highways. A spokesperson for Alberta's Transportation Ministry previously said the pilot project, which began in late April, has resulted in reduction of crashes, 6 between the end of May and the end of July, compared to anywhere from 6 to 8 per month before the speed increase implementation. Taking a look at your sports, the Elks are looking to earn a Labor Day sweep against the Calgary Stampeders tomorrow at Commonwealth Stadium. They outscored the Southern City last weekend for a 38-28 road win. The game tomorrow is at 5 o'clock. That's your latest news and sports on CFWE. To find the latest news in Alberta, you can visit our website at cfweradio.ca. A look at northern and central Alberta weather is next.
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0: Here's a look at your CFWE evening weather. Fort Chippewa and Fort McMurray and the Wood Buffalo region, cloudy tonight, low of 2. Tomorrow, 30% chance of showers, high of 13. Grand Prairie, Horse Lake First Nation, cloudy, low of 0. Tomorrow, cloudy, high of 16. Lloydminster, clouds tonight, low of 2. Tomorrow, 30% chance of showers, high of 13. Red Deer, mainly cloudy, low of 0. Tomorrow, cloudy, high of 13. Cold Lake and Bonnieville, clouds tonight, low of 1. Tomorrow, 30% chance of showers, high of 13. And Edmonton, Enoch, Cree Nation, and Leduc, showers tonight, low of 4. Tomorrow, mainly cloudy, high of 15.
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Alberta's best country, CFWE is Brooklyn. We are halfway through the show, almost at the weekend. I hope you're having a great day. My day, we have been here at the Agri Fair in Spruce Grove. The carnival that is now open. So if you do come to our booth, you might not find me here. You might find me on the Ferris wheel, but you will see Daryl. He will give you some merch. But I will be back soon. Here is Pam Tillis on Alberta's best country.

0: Megan Roney and Kenny Chesney, you had to be there right here on Alberta's Best Country. We are down here at Agri Fair in Spruce Grove. It did just start today, but it is going all weekend long. But there is something else that started today. Those are the Masters Alberta Indigenous Games. Those are taking place all throughout the city of Edmonton. You can watch athletes as they play hand games, some golf, archery, basketball. I mean, there are a lot of sports that are about to be played throughout the city of Edmonton all until Sunday, and it's all for the Masters Alberta Indigenous Games.
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0: It's the Kentucky Headhunters right here on Alberta's Best Country. There is some exciting news going around. The new Hell's Kitchen opening up at the River Cree Resort and Casino. It is going to be opening up soon. And by soon, I mean Monday afternoon at 4 o'clock. This is actually the first location coming to Canada, and I'm so excited. Like, you get to try some of Gordon Ramsay's signature dishes. He has also added some new additions inspired by Indigenous cuisines. I am so excited to go and try it. If you're going to go before me, you have to tell me how it is. You can go ahead and book your reservations now. I wonder if the menu is online. I might have to check it out because I would love to try a beef Wellington.
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Alberta's best country, CFWE. It's Brooklyn. We are coming up to 5 o'clock. We're going to take another look at your news, sports, and weather. Here's John Party on Alberta's best country.

0: Good afternoon. Here's the latest news in northern and central Alberta on CFWE. Eligible participants in the Canada Disability Benefit will automatically receive a single $150 payment intended to help cover expenses linked to applying for the disability tax credit. Distribution of these payments is scheduled to begin on September 17th, following a federal announcement made on Thursday. The $150 amount is available as a supplemental payment for every approved DTC certificate that establishes eligibility for the CDB. No separate application is required. Payment timing depends on when a person first qualifies for the CDB. If you became eligible between July 2025 and 2026, you will receive the money on the 17th. If you become eligible after July 2027, you will receive the payment in early 2027. A planned power outage for ATCO customers is set to take place tomorrow in the Saddle Hills area. The outage will take place most of the day from 8 a.m. to 6 p.m. Saddle Hills County says anyone with questions should contact ATCO Electric at 1-800-668-2248. Wood Buffalo residents can dispose of household hazardous waste and electronics for free during a one-day collection event tomorrow. The RMWB is holding its annual household hazardous waste and electronics roundup tomorrow from 10 a.m. to 2 p.m. in the Center Fire Place parking lot. Wood Buffalo residents can dispose of household hazardous waste and electronics for free during a one-day collection event. It's intended for materials that should not be placed in regular garbage or recycling bins. Residents can also drop off propane tanks weighing between 1 and 20 pounds, fire extinguishers, helium and spray foam cylinders, and several types of fluorescent bulbs. Residents unable to attend Saturday's event can drop off household hazardous and electronic waste throughout the year at the regional landfill's public drop-off. Gordon Ramsay's Hell's Kitchen is officially set to open its doors at the River Cree Resort and Casino on Monday. A grand opening ribbon-cutting ceremony is scheduled for 4 p.m., marking the arrival of the first Hell's Kitchen location in Canada in Enoch Cree Nation. The new restaurant will bring Ramsay's signature dining concept to the River Cree, offering guests a menu inspired by the hit television series. New additions to the menu inspired by Indigenous cuisine include appetizers like baked bannock, three sisters salad, elk ragout, and braised bison short rib featured in the main entrees. For more details and to book a table, you can go to rivercreekresort.com. The Alberta government says its trial of a 120-kilometer-an-hour speed limit on a stretch of Highway 2 is so far a great success. Transportation Minister Devin Dreeshan said he'd be looking to approve a data-driven expansion of the 22-kilometer stretch south of Leduc that allows for the increased speed. Right now, the pilot is up to 44 kilometers long, and they're looking to expand the 120-kilometer-hour route on all rural divided highways. A spokesperson for Alberta's Transportation Ministry previously said the pilot project, which began in late April, has resulted in reduction of crashes, 6 between the end of May and the end of July, compared to anywhere from 6 to 8 per month before the speed increase implementation. Taking a look at your sports, the Elks are looking to earn a Labor Day sweep against the Calgary Stampeders tomorrow at Commonwealth Stadium. They outscored the Southern City last weekend for a 38-28 road win. The game tomorrow is at 5 o'clock. That's your latest news and sports on CFWE. To find the latest news in Alberta, you can visit our website at cfweradio.ca. A look at northern and central Alberta weather is next.
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0: Here's a look at your CFWE evening weather. Fort Chippewa and Fort McMurray and the Wood Buffalo region, cloudy tonight, low of 2. Tomorrow, 30% chance of showers, high of 13. Grand Prairie, Horse Lake First Nation, cloudy, low of 0. Tomorrow, cloudy, high of 16. Lloydminster, clouds tonight, low of 2. Tomorrow, 30% chance of showers, high of 13. Red Deer, mainly cloudy, low of 0. Tomorrow, cloudy, high of 13. Cold Lake and Bonnieville, clouds tonight, low of 1. Tomorrow, 30% chance of showers, high of 13. And Edmonton, Enoch Cree Nation, and Leduc, showers tonight, low of 4. Tomorrow, mainly cloudy, high of 15.
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Alberta's Best Country, CFWE. It's Brooklyn. This is our last hour together. I hope you're having a great day. We will be chatting until 6 o'clock as I'm down here at the Agri Fair in Spruce Grove. Here's Leanne Womack, Ashes by Now, on Alberta's Best Country.

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0: It's Alabama right here on Alberta's Best Country. I am down here at AgriFerris this afternoon in Spruce Grove. But this afternoon, the question of the day has been, what annoys you the most when you are out driving? Maybe it is the passenger beside you. Are they giving you some backseat driver feedback? Maybe it is just the people on the roads. You can let me know. Send me a text, 866-909-7771.
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2: 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Doors open at 6:30 and the show starts at 7:30. It'll cost you $8 to get in and no minors. Also, Dawson Gray is bringing his Bars Gone Now tour to Edmonton on October 21st at Daisy's Saloon. Tickets are $25, doors will open at 7 and the concert starts at 8 o'clock. And Owen Riegling is bringing his In the Feeling tour to the Bows at the Bonnets Energy Center in Grand Prairie on October 25th. Special guest Dalton Davis will open the night, and it'll all get underway at 7:30. For more information on these or other concerts, check out the concerts and events page at cfweradio.ca.
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We are at Spruce Grove for their Agri Fair this afternoon. It is happening in Central Park. Now, let me tell you, you are going to have so much fun down here. The carnival is officially opened up. They have some vendors for you to do some local shopping. Plus, we're here, so you can come and get some merch. You can come say hi. Here's Kathy Matea on Alberta's Best Country.

There is a movie in the park tonight at the Bonnieville Ag Society. So if you're in the mood to just like hang out, watch a movie, this is the perfect idea. It is a drive-in theater too. So you don't even need to leave your car. You can just bring a couple snacks, some blankets, and you're good to go. They're going to be showing the movie Hoppers, and the gates are going to open up at 6 o'clock. Here's Tracy Bird on Alberta's Best Country.

0: It's Leanne Rimes, one-way ticket right here on Alberta's Best Country. We are at Agri Fair in Spruce Grove, but if you are closer to Grimshaw, you're going to want to check out the Harvest Moon Festival. That is kicking off tonight at 6 o'clock. It is going to happen tomorrow as well. They have some family-friendly activities, plus some live music that is all taking place on Main Street in Grimshaw.
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Alberta's Best Country, CFWE. I am heading out of here. 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I hope you have a great weekend. We will chat again on Monday from 2 to 6. 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